0: air de temps, la vie autour de vous.
1: 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How are you all today?
2: Great.
3: We're fine.
2: Super.
1: That's good to hear. Now come on in and let's begin our day.

0: Is there a special reason, Miss Mary?
1: Oh, yes. Somebody is having a birthday.
2: A birthday? Who is it? Jamie? Is it you?
3: Not me. Not today, anyway.
2: Daniel? Is it you?
4: Not me.
2: Michelle?
5: It's not mine.

0: old are you?
1: I'm 5. Is that the treat, Miss Mary? Are we going to have a birthday party for Jonathan?
2: No.
3: Oh.
2: Oh, we're going to have a birthday party for all of you.